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1: Rumors spreading round. United takes his time. About to check outside the game. And you know what I'm talking about. Just let me know if you wanna go to that whole mile on the range. They got a lot of nice girls.

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And I touched your face, narcotic mind from ladies, Mary Jane. 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

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Frischer Rock von The Pretty Reckless. So what does it say? What does it say about you? The Pretty Reckless. About you.